and there's not a greater to keep the score. To get you higher, and then you ask for more. And I can improve you just to get you into the story of best. I make you understand, I'll never let you go without a fall. Bringing you illusion as I transform.

says, oh, wrong number, sorry to waste your time. And I think to myself, why now? Why me?